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4: And the guy who lost yet another potential state record walleye at the boat.
2: Loosen her, you're horsing it. 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
1: Moist outside.
2: It is moist.
1: Let's learn some stuff, Jason. I'm ready.
2: You know it's hot when you take a shower, you climb out of the shower, and you're sweating before you even towel off.
1: What?
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2: 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Everybody's poor loofah. 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
1: It could be a t-shirt. 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
1: And the Dippy driving around with no headlights during inclement weather.
2: You're a moron. You are a moron. You are an example of why people should have to take tests before they're allowed to have children.
0: Classic Rock, KQ.